0: schönste Musikmix.
1: I am what I am my own special creation. 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

0: 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Love and mercy, everybody's here. Hey, what's going on, man?
1: Yeah, she's at home.
0: Yeah, she

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And you present your case. Yes, I know. You keep telling me that you love me.

They're only to hide my guilt and shame. 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While we were apart, I was human too.